0: Rock 102.
1: There are those songs that, you know, it's hard to sit still. That's one of them for me. Van Halen and Jump. How about you? How about Metallica and The Unforgiven? I'm Dr. John.

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1: Wonder when that solo album she's been working on is coming out. I'd love to hear it. Stevie Nicks, Edge of 17. I'm Dr. John. It's Bad Company.

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Scorpions and No One Like You. 7 Mary 3. 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
1: Well, the legend lives on, of course, and it will forever. I mean, we've got his music forever. Ozzy Osbourne passed a little over a year ago. But Ozzy Osbourne's Ozfest is coming back in 2027. That was announced recently. And also, he's going to, well, he isn't, but they're going to pay tribute to Ozzy at Universal Studios in Hollywood and in Florida with a special Ozzy Osbourne haunted house for Halloween. How cool.
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1: Def Leppard and Animal, we all loved hearing this song a couple of months ago. 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

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Rock 102. You really want to do it tomorrow. You really got to do it. You got to try to get that $1,000 in a trip to Vegas to our 2026 iHeartRadio Music Festival. Your first chance to win will be at 9 o'clock. So many great bands, and this band was just added to the lineup. The world is-

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A one-off in the UK. That's what Ozfest amounts to in 2027. Did I have higher hopes? A little bit. So that's going to be a 42,000 capacity stadium that they're going to try to fill up. So we'll see what the lineup ends up being.

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Be sure to make us a preset on your free iHeartRadio app. Thanks for hanging out. It's Stacey with you. So the Back in Black Legends, yes, doing that huge tour. I'm pretty reckless. Can't make one of the babes, so who'd they get to fill in? Foo Fighters. It's a big get. So St. Louis, you lucky dog. September 8th, get Foo Fighters and back again.

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It's time for some Nirvana.

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Stacy with you. Hope you had a good weekend. If you want to hang on to the weekend, I mean, you kind of still can. It's technically Monday, but we won't rub that in your face.

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Unless you're pretending it's still Sunday, that's fine. 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

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New snake found in New Guinea, and they're naming it after Slash. 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Newly discovered species named after Slash, who was described as a lifelong reptile.

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Thanks for hanging out. Def Leppard making progress on their next studio album, apparently, aiming for a 2027 release and calling it their most diverse album to date.

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What It's Like. Wonder how Mary's doing. Wonder how Tom's doing. Think they ever run into each other?

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0: Have you heard about Operation Care Bear?
1: Well, of course. Yeah, sounds good. I'd always like to go hunting. I think I'd like to take down one of them big old suckers.
0: That's exactly what happened, so you have heard.
1: Yeah, they got them antlers. They're basically it's a reindeer. And people are like, oh, I can't believe you shoot reindeer, but it's really not.
0: No,
1: you're thinking about caribou.
0: This is about literal bears, Billy, at Care Bear, Operation Care Bear.
1: Oh, that's different then. Yeah, that's a whole different thing.
0: Saturday morning, Marshall Canyon, California. Hikers Eric McDonald and Jamie Kirk climbed.

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Hey, it's Maria Melito, politically incorrect. They're okay with that. It's Walton and Johnson. 5:30 to 10 tomorrow morning, only on Rock 102, Memphis Classic Rock.

0: There is no dark side in the moon, really. 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

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I'm Dr. John with your chance to see Weird Al Yankovic. 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
1: And just remember, as you get through your workday, that Monday is the toughest day to wake up for, right? Sunday night, it's that old, oh, it's a school night, even though it's summer. You know what I mean. All right, here's Kansas. Here we are.

I said, are you gonna be my girl? It's a 1, 2, 3, take my hand and come with me, because you look so fine that I really wanna make you mine. I said, you look so fine that I really wanna make you mine. 4, 5, 6, come on and get your kicks. Now you don't need

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Rock 102. The Global Citizen Festival that happens every year in Central Park in New York City, also in September, is coming up. And Lenny Kravitz is a part of it.

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It's Maria Melito, Walton, and Johnson. 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

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The very, very first iHeartRadio Music Festival. Well, Sting performed, and so did Steven Tyler. Here's Aerosmith.

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It's back. 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
1: Steve Lukather, very, very involved with the Eddie Van Halen unreleased tapes and music. So cannot wait to hear some of this stuff. Anyway, here he is with Toto.

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Yes, minus Chris Cornell, but the band will be playing the halftime show opening day of the NFL in Seattle for the championship Seahawks. How wild is that? Here's Queen.

Rock 102, it's Ken Daschau. You know what's back? Wine on the River. That's back Saturday, October 10th at Tom Lee Park. 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

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Billy Idol, along with brilliant guitarist Steve Stevens, going into the Rock Hall of Fame this November. This man went in last year. It's Jack White.

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Rock 102, Billy Gibbons, last man standing of the original Lone Star State Power Trio, keeping the flame burning bright from ZZ Top to the Cranberries.

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Always a good time with that band, Poison. Rocking out into a Monday afternoon. Last Monday of August. Ken Dash out rocking your afternoon on the ride home.

102, it's Ken Daschau with your chance to see Weird Al. Weird Al Yankovic. He'll be at the Landis Center on September 26th. 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